I know we've sung this already tonight, but I just feel it's just, we want to sing this again and just sing this with me, would you?

I don't think it's any coincidence that there's a bit of rain coming down at the moment. What a beautiful picture. What a beautiful picture tonight, the mercy of God. What an amazing, I wish you could see what I see, just with the light, just the rain coming down on the people as they sing, like a flood, your mercy rains, unending love, amazing grace. How sweet the sound, amazing grace. Come on.

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1: Yo, my brother Myron.
2: Yeah, what's up?
1: Myron, do you have faith?
2: I got faith.
1: No. I'm talking about, do you really have faith?
2: I got mustard seed faith.
1: So then you don't mind letting the world know something about it, huh?
2: Oh, yeah, I'll tell somebody.
1: Check it out. So this is what I want you to do.
2: What's that, Kirk?
1: While we getting our praise on.
2: Yeah.
1: I want you to let them know that if they can believe it,
2: if you believe it,
1: you can achieve it.
2: You can achieve it.
1: In Jesus' name. Check it out.